0: It's 99 Jams, Miami's number one for hip hop and R&B. Turning up with your turn up partners on the grind, all the way live inside Miami's most wanted top five countdown. That was song number five, Drake, Whole Phase, baby, and you see we vibing. 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Welcome to the grind. How you feeling?
1: Hi. I'm so happy to be here.
0: Yes, absolutely. We are here actually in our Honda South Miami Penthouse Performance Studio. So we're doing something special. So I'm glad that you're here. You're rocking with the Turn Up Partners tonight.
2: And you're our first next up artist that we're bringing up here. So this is very special for us. So we want to ask you about the song. We want to get into everything you got going on.
0: Yes.
2: So before we go any further, introduce the next song on the countdown.
1: Song number four is Bossman D-Lo Motion Party Remix.

0: all the way live inside Miami's Most Wanted Top 5 Countdown. You partying with Eternal Partners on the grind, and tonight we are all the way live from our Honda of South Miami Penthouse Performance Studios. 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It's your girl, she's Jerky Lee.
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2: So, Lost in Cartagena came about, I remember I had just left Canada from graduating from college, and I went back home to find mom in Haiti.
0: Aww.
2: And I was kind of like in a space in my life where I really wanted to manifest my confidence, being bold, because I kind of lost it in the cold in Canada. So I said, let me write a song where I can bathe in my feminine energy, be daring, be bold, confident. When I first heard the beat, I got lost in Cartagena, is what I freestyled. And I actually went to show my mom, and she started seeing it in the house, and I said, oh, I can actually do something with this. Like, it's catchy.
0: Catchy, yeah.
2: It's catchy.
0: Yeah.
2: So everybody has been asking me, like, why Cartagena? Honestly, there's nothing special behind it. I never been. Everybody's like, have you? I'm like, no. It just came about like that. Okay. So, hi, we're still here with 99 Jams. I'm Sash Rosier, the Next Up artist. And song number 2 is Chris Brown, Residuals.
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0: away live from Miami's Most Wanted Top 5 Countdown, and we definitely almost to the top, baby. And speaking of top, man, we are vibing inside of our Honda of South Miami Penthouse Performance Studios with our 99 Jams Next Up artist in the biddy. Sash Rosie is in here, and we rocking, man. It's girl, she Jerkulies.
1: And DJ Lucky. See, now, Sash, you've been doing your thing, putting in the work. But we got to ask you, how does it feel to be crowned a 99 Jams Next Up Winner of the Month?
2: Hi, oh my God, guys. As a kid, when you're growing up, you don't really know how things are going to turn out. And having this dream of making music and actually being here for my first radio show, I'm emotional. When I was coming here, I was getting a bit, like, teary. I was like, oh, my God. Like, it's weird because you don't really know how things are going to happen and how you're going to make it on these stages. And to see how it happened, it was so natural, too. Mm-hmm. God's timing, honestly. So. Yes. I'm really happy to be here. Thank you for even allowing artists like us to be here, because I know it can be hard sometimes. So thank you for opening doors for us. Hi, my name is Sash Hoosier. I'm with 99 Jams. I'm the Next Up artist, and we finally made it. The number one song is Do It One Time.

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1: 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Miami-Dade County. Shout out to DJ Uncle Al. Uncle Luke. T-Double-D. JT Money. The Diamond Princess. The legendary Disco Rick. Shout out to Prince Raheem. Hey, yo, this what Miami sound.

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0: artist, Sash Rosier is here, and we gotta ask you, would you say like mom or, you know, like where you came from got you into music, or like what your inspos were, like as an artist? Like who inspired you, like as you, you know, became your own artist?
1: I remember when I was in elementary school, I was in a choir.
0: Aww.
1: And for my graduation, I remember I sang like a verse of a song, and I was like, oh, I think I can do this.
0: Okay.
1: So I used to lock myself up in the bathroom, yeah, you know, spend hours doing singing covers and watching like the Justin Bieber's, okay, Ariana Grande, nice, the Billie Eilish, and I was like studying how they were perfecting their craft in the studios, because right, at the time I used to watch a lot of behind the scenes, and I was so interested in that world of just how you can be immersed in making music. So that's when I was like, okay, I'm gonna give it a go. I didn't know how I was gonna do it because I was just in my bathroom
0: floor,
1: but I was like, I'm gonna do it. So
0: yeah, yeah, listen, the shower studio sessions are where, yeah, it's at. I feel like I have a couple. I know I'm not good, but it definitely goes down in the shower.
2: We all feel like we could sing in the bathroom, but you actually

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1: You know where you heard it first.
2: Get them free. This be your boy Busta Free, and right now you tuned in to my new record, Busta Free featuring Ricky Rose on 99 Jams. My man.

0: looking for my family out there, man. That's that Busta Freeway ride right here on 99 Jams. Miami's number one for hip hop and R&B. Partying with your turn up on us on the grind, all the way live from our Honda Assault Miami Penthouse Performance Studios. Oh yeah, we in the building with our 99 Jams. Next up artist, Sash Rosier. And of course, you know, we gotta ask you, girl, what's next on your agenda for 2026?
1: Honestly, just hopefully release one more song. And this year has been really about introducing my sound to the world.
0: Nice.
1: I really want to take time also to keep perfecting my craft and my art. And also, art for me is not just about music, but it's also about the community you get to build when you have a certain platform.
0: Right.
1: So I really hope to build that safe space so that people can feel like they can be themselves when they come into my world, hopefully
0: right.
1: their world too.

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1: Got my main man Oscar representing Lauderhill. He's in the building.
2: I'm ready.
1: What day is Halloween?
2: October the 30th.
1: Complete this phrase. There's no place like
2: home.
1: What team does Jimmy Butler play for?
2: He plays for the Golden State Warriors.
1: Oscar! What high school did you go to, Oscar?
2: I went to Central High School.
1: In Miami?
2: No, it's in Georgia.
1: Oh, okay.
2: Macon, Georgia.
1: Okay.
2: Yep.
1: Well, you should have went to school in Miami.
2: Oh.

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0: Rozier, our 99 Jams Next Up artist. And yes, we got to ask you, how can people stay in touch with you and stay up to date with everything you got going on?
1: Okay, so to find me, first of all, you can go on Instagram. My

0: mix, but let's get back to the vibes and continue like riding with the home days, team. 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

0: McMahon, Nev, what it do, them Leos. I see you, baby. Yeah, we sliding tonight. Yeah, we going for 3 hours. My brother DJ Lucky C, the North Miami Monster, is up next. So all you got to do is keep it locked and keep partying with the Turn Up Honest, baby. It's 99 Jams. Beep, beep, beep, beep. Woo!
1: Wake up. Miami is waking up with the Morning Hustle, featuring L'Oreal, Kyle Santillan, and Alton Walker.
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0: 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If you need more info, all of that information is right there on 99jamsmiami.com for you. One quarter down, got three more to go, and we're going to continue sliding right here on 99 Jams. Hey, no!
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1: You gotta be careful in life. 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You could be on an elevator, something go wrong. 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

Yeah, I know when it's real. 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Difference between niggas getting you out of your deal and letting you out of your deal.

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14: 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Huh, that sounds so rich. This is 99 Jam, Miami's number one for hip-hop and R&B, baby.

to Ricky Rose. That Set in Stone album is out right now, and this song is on there. It's called Do It One Time, featuring Young Breed and DJ Nasty 305. 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

0: party to a close. But no worries, man. The vibes are not stopping. We're just gonna switch gears a little bit. The world famous Bashman Explosion family is on deck up next, ready to continue the party for you. Bless up the legendary King Waggy T, Bad Boy Roo, Diego Don, and the big homie Mike B. They got you with the world tunes that you love in less than 5 minutes on the People Station 99 Jams. 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

I wanna try Chukwagiti, but them know say I am a the boss man. 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Yeah man, they don't know Wagiti in a clap.

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0: 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I know next week we're going to be in the Licking, North Miami. 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

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Often imitated, never duplicated, ever. It's 99 Jams, the big station. Shout out to everybody getting their soul rodeo on tomorrow. Shout out to my brother T-Dog. It goes down at the South Florida Fairgrounds. I'm talking about they're going to be barrel racing, bronco riding, bull riding. Trick Daddy's hosting that thing. So if you need more information, 99jamsmiami.com. Got

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This what Miami sound like. Rosé. 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

cause they can't get up with me. 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

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Your Money Records, the Army, the Navy. 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
1: 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It's Pass. 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
2: 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If you didn't know, this the crib. Miami-Dade County. Shout out to DJ Uncle Al. Uncle Luke. T-Double-D. JT Money. The Diamond Princess. The legendary Disco Rick. Shout out to Prince Raheem. Hey, yo, this what Miami sounds.

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1: 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You could be on an elevator, something go wrong. 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
3: Kyle's message of the day today is time costs more than money. Time costs more than money. You know what I mean? You ever had that $100 in your pocket and it's gone just like that? But guess what? You got it right back. You know what I mean?
4: True.
3: You ever spent your money on something like, you know what? It's cool. You know what I mean? That I burned that today because I'm going to get it back on Friday or I'm going to get it back on payday. But guess what? You can never get back that time. Once that time is gone, it's gone forever. You know what I mean? You running around here not seeing your kids, you can't get that time back. You running around here not putting no time and no effort into your dreams, you can't get that time back. You know what I'm saying? Whatever you're doing, you got to understand you're burning time doing it or not doing it. So you got to recalibrate. You got to start over. You got to get back to the beginning and say, you know what? If I can't get this time back, what's my best use of the time that I have?
4: Mm-hmm.
3: You understand what I'm saying? And when we answer that question, we can truly be productive. We can truly make a difference out here. And we can truly put this time to use the way that it needs to be put to use. All right? Do what you got to do now, man, because you can't get that time back. Kyle's message of the day today is time costs more than money.
4: And mine is simple. Behind every great man, there's a woman rolling her eyes.
3: Oh, that's a damn shame. It's true.
5: It's true.
0: Jolie.
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That's when I knew that your heart was scarring. 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

0: Yes. This week on the Morning Hustle, L'Oreal will be sitting down with your favorite artists and entertainers and some that are new. The Lowdown presents a fireside chat with Lo.
1: I love these when I can sit down one-on-one and talk to people that I actually am fans of and friends with at the same time. And Cortez, you are here today with me, Cortez Smith, to be exact, aka Nuck. Yeah, some people call you Nuck in the streets, right?
2: Just got called Nuck today.
1: Yeah, you did.
2: Yeah.
1: How do you like that?
2: It's cool with me. That's because, you know, they resonate with my work.
1: So I want to start from the very beginning, okay? Because acting, was this something that you always was interested in when you were younger, when you were coming up? What was the thing that, like, really got you going? Was it acting?
2: It wasn't acting at first. Actually, I got saved by acting. My uncle was murdered in 2010. And my grandmother, she didn't want me to go down that same path. So she and my mom had a conversation, and I guess someone told them about this program that's called Pro Scout that go around the world and seek talent. And they put me in that, and I ended up coming in last place and being an honorary mention, and I ended up getting signed with this agency, and that's when I started to, like, get into acting and start doing it more.
1: But so what age was that around?
2: This was like 16.
1: Really?
2: Yeah, this was like 16. Okay. Yeah.
1: And before then, you were just a kid going to school?
2: Yeah, just trying to figure it out.
1: Yeah.
2: I was all about the money. Like, I don't care if I was, like, selling candy at school or whatever. You know what I mean? I was taking trash out, cutting the grass, whatever it had to do with surrounding and making money. That's what I was trying to do.
1: So I remember, okay, so taking it to the shy, and it's making me think about what you said about you going to acting classes. Mm-hmm. But Kevin, at one point, I think it was the first season, mm-hmm. he decided he was going to join the drama class because he liked the little girl that was in there. But they kind of got on his ass. You know, they was like, what you doing up there acting on the stage? Did you ever get any, like, blowback from people in your neighborhood, maybe where you grew up, where they was like, what the hell are you going downtown to mess with these people?
2: Before. Yeah, I didn't heard when I started taking modeling serious. I was hearing, like, little rumors saying that I was gay, and that was weird because I was wearing skinny jeans and fitted clothes before everybody else. Like before it started shifting, I was wearing that because I was exposed to different, you know, different styles and, like I said, ethnicities. And when I came back and I was hearing it, but I didn't let it, you know, knock me off my square. I was just like, all right, well, y'all don't understand it.
1: Yeah.
2: You know what I mean? Like, I know my sexuality. And if you afraid of me coming around dressing how I dress, then you got to question yourself, because I know who I am. And I can probably pull your mama.
1: I believe you. Not my mama. It's funny because we see a lot of that happening now. And usually I defend because, like, we see the Madden cover, right? And he had the nail polish. And I was like, I thought that was kind of fly. Boosie had a problem with it.
2: Yeah.
1: Then they had, it was something else that we recently saw. I can't remember what it was, but I drew the line as seeing Black Boy Max with the bust down.
2: Yeah, nah.
1: When it comes to, because you do have a different kind of style, you'll have the bell bottom, wide leg jeans.
2: Yeah.
1: I like your style. I think it's fly. But, like, do you feel the need to ever have to defend yourself or your sexuality when it comes to, like, the way you dress?
2: No, because you got to think about the people we looked up to, like the Isley Brothers and Prince especially. Like, you got to think about how they dressed in the 70s and 80s. It's nothing but a repeat. It's the same thing, but just throwing

0: 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Imagine having a whole child and a person doesn't tell you. Well, we are going to talk more about that with Cortez Smith, a.k.a. Nuck from The Shy, in the next Fireside Chat with Lo.
1: Feel the vibe
2: with the morning hustle.

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1: Fireside Chats with Lo and Cortez Smith. Ladies, y'all know who this is. Nuck from the Shy. He drives all the ladies crazy, but this particular lady, he has a crazy story about.
2: I assume you had something going on. I'm going to tell you why. Because when I met you, what did you tell me? You said, I done gave up sex. I done gave up meat. I done gave up alcohol. I'm like, what this man done did? Because usually when people give something up, it's because they done did something so bad or something so bad happened to them. Mm-hmm. So what was the reasoning behind that? Like, why you decided to take a sabbatical from all things bad, right? And did the outcome work out the way you thought?
3: Yeah, so two reasons. Two, I wanted to just ground myself and get more closer and spiritual to God, because I always been around church, but I never like leaned into it. And so when I took that step back and was just like, let me just do a reset. Let me do a detox on everything. And then the second is me finding out that I have a son. Like I found out last January that I had a son, and that was from 2018 when I was staying in California. It was a blur.
2: That is crazy though, to find out. So how many years old was he at this point when you found out that you even had a son?
3: He was 6 turning 7.
2: Wow.
3: He was 6 turning 7.
2: And what was her reason?

0: in for, did she not know you were the father? Yeah. Why did she not reach out to you before 6 years?
1: She said I had an attitude problem and I was mean. Like, it was like kitty shit. And I was like, what do you mean? You stole so many years from me and I could have been in his life. But she also didn't know who the father was.
0: Okay.
1: So she was under the impression that it was someone else. And come to find out it wasn't him, but you still had more time to reach out. And
0: yeah.
1: She was just like, well, I was afraid to reach out because I seen you living your life and you was doing that, you was doing this. And then once I went out there to meet them, because they're in California and I was talking to them, one of her family members made a joke, was like, we thought you had some money. And we was expecting.
0: Really?
1: Yeah, they was expecting me to, I guess, pay a lump sum or something to like.
0: Go away?
1: Yeah. Yeah.
0: What?
1: Yeah. And then another reason would it, you know, because they're Hispanic as well, so they thought that I was going to come with some type of legal actions to take him away. And I'm just like, bro, that's, at the end of the day, that's y'all kid. Y'all grew up with him. You know what I mean? Y'all raised him from since day one. What do I look like coming in and taking away his whole world to bring him in my world? Like,
0: did you believe her at first?
1: Hell no. I'm like, what's going on? I'm like, I don't want to hear nothing.
0: You're like, Kate Paza. No, right, I'm right. No, but okay. Sorry, I had to throw a little joke in there. No, but seriously, like what was that? Like, I couldn't even imagine. So, like, Mexican, like, yes. California Mexican.
1: Yes, yes.
0: Like, not like the Spanish
1: like
0: people in New York.
1: Like, grandmother is still in Mexico type Mexicans. Yeah, so.
0: Okay.
1: Like, yeah.
0: So, how is that culturally for you? Oh, like, man, when.
1: It's different because you got to think about, like, they do a certain thing. One, like, I just was out there, like, a week ago. And how their average day is, like, to go eat seafood, drink beers, talk shit or whatnot. I don't even eat meat. And I'm allergic to shellfish, and I don't drink. And I definitely don't drink beer. So it's just like, they looking like, at me like, what the f*** is wrong with him? He weird, you know what I mean? And I'm just trying to exist in their world. So I just be like, no, I'm good. Like, I'm literally good. I'm just here for him.
0: Now we're going to stop right here. But of course, we're going to bring you more of this Fireside Chat with Lo and Cortez Smith, a.k.a. Nuck from The Shy, because we got so, so much to talk about. Man, life is crazy.
2: It's the best show.
3: Period.
2: Yeah. Who that? The Weekend Hustle.
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0: Yes. This week on the Morning Hustle, L'Oreal will be sitting down with your favorite artists and entertainers and some that are new. The Lowdown presents a Fireside Chat with Lo.
1: Fireside Chats with Lo. And of course, we got Cortez Smith, aka Nuck from The Shy, joining me today. And you know, you were the villain.
2: What? Right.
1: You were the villain. Right. After Duda left, you was the bad guy.
2: Exactly.
1: Okay. Yeah. And you got rid of Duda.
2: Right.
1: Yeah. So how is that difficult for you when you've been, when you've seen death literally on your FaceTime, when you've been so close to death, was that difficult for you to do that?
2: Yeah, for sure. Because I felt like I was getting killed for real. When they shot the airsoft gun, like I felt the, because you don't supposed to go that close, but the actress that, she didn't know.
1: Yeah.
2: I mean, but she came close one time on one take and the airsoft got in my eye a little bit. That me up for a minute. I'm like, hold on real quick. Stop.
1: Yeah.
2: Walked away. I'm talking about my fingers was like shaking and all that.
1: Really?
2: I'm like, hold on real quick. Cause I got that PTSD, that PTSD and anxiety about like what was going on. And I'm like, hold on. And I felt my nerves going bad, my heart racing, all that. I had to go walk away and come back.
1: I seen you playing out the whole season.
2: Yeah.
1: I didn't think that mid-season we wouldn't see you after, yeah. You know.
2: I definitely thought it was going to push to closer to the end.
1: And was there like, is there a heads up for you, especially because this is the final season? Did they say, listen, this is what we're going to do? Was there a reason why there was only, you were only in 5 of the episodes this season?
2: I would say they loved me so much that it was hard for them to tell me.
1: Yeah.
2: I found out through a conversation of overhearing something, and I put my little 2 cents in. I'm like, oh, you shoot me with the left or the right hand, you know? And I get a call from the showrunner, and he was like, he was hurt to tell me, like, they're going down that path. Even us filming it, they was crying and holding me. And just like, man, we hate to see this. And I'm like, y'all wrote it, did. Like,
1: yeah.
2: You know what I mean? Like, right. Write some more then. But yeah. No, it was hard for a lot of us. And I think it was even hard for Lena, too, because, you know, she grew to love me so much, too. And just seeing, like, she got someone that's homegrown mm-hmm. that she created. Man, it was hard for all of us to... It was definitely hard for me because of my checks. You know what I mean?
1: Yeah, I know that's right. You're like, wait, ain't there about 5
2: I'm
1: more?
2: Like, I'm like, damn, can I get...
1: Yeah.
2: But, man, but when the world see this, I got a lot of fans that got a lot of flack and giving up, you know, the hatred of like, yeah,
1: some people are happy.
2: Yeah.
1: People are happy that Nuck is gone.
2: Yeah, but when they really see, and then they see how the rest of the season play out, they're going to be like, damn, we miss him.
1: Well, thank you so much for coming and talk to me. Fireside Chats with Lo.
2: Thank you.
1: Cortez Smith.
2: Listen, you got the exclusive from me, though.
1: I love that.
2: You didn't even get
1: I know. You yet. Got me with my jaw to the ground. Pause. Mm-hmm.
2: You got this. We're in a pause culture
1: now. Big pause. Yeah. Is there anything you want to let the people know before we go?
2: Just know everything I do, I put 110% in it, man.
1: And if you have any kids out there, buy him. Just reach out.
2: No, don't do that.
1: What?
2: Leave me alone. I'm not taking no more applications, man. It's
1: over. You sure?

0: What up, baby? It's the Morning Hustle. L'Oreal, Kyle Santillan, Alton Walker in the building. And we always say the door is wide open for guests to come through and holla at us, especially when they're doing great things, making new moves. And this brother has a new book out. We're going to learn a lot about him. 2 Chainz.
1: Let's go.
0: Yes, yeah, sir. Yeah, yeah.
2: Now, you know he ain't right because he got Smoothie King only for himself.
3: only child, man.
0: Is that true that only children are selfish a little bit?
3: I only got me a smoothie.
1: They ain't got a share. Who they got a share with?
2: But we know Smoothie King is one of the things you've invested your time and money into, though. That's something that was one of your, well, not first investments, because I would say real estate was, and I learned that from the book.
3: You read the book, L'Oreal?
2: I absolutely read the book. All of it.
3: Mm-hmm. You found it interesting?
2: Yes, I did. I thought it was really good, and I like how you broke down certain things that you don't really share about your life with us.
3: Yeah, I think if you don't know, I have a book out called The Voice in My Head is God. The book is based on intuition. It's based on the gut feeling, the feeling you get before something is about to happen, whether good or bad. Mm-hmm. I talk about how I use that voice to navigate my everyday life, decisions that I make, from business to relationships to whatever. It starts with me internally. They say that you're made in the image of, you know, God. And so, you know, I came to the conclusion that this is my personal opinion, that when you tap in and when you locked in and you got that conscious talking to you, it's from a higher power. It's God whispering.
2: Mm-hmm. I feel like the book reads almost like a song, because you come back to the something told me, and it gives, like, that's kind of like a hook in the whole book. Mm-hmm. But it always is your intuition that's telling you God, the voice of God is what you call it.
3: Yeah, well, I think we've all said, like, you know, something told me to try to get this job. Something told me to, you know, and this happened, or something told me I shouldn't have been here.
0: Right.
3: And I'm telling people, don't think that's a coincidence. Don't think that there's something. It's just like something is attached to.
0: Mm-hmm. Was there a certain point in your life where you got to the point where you trusted that voice more than you may have previously or prior?
3: Yeah, the book is based off experience for sure. You know, I had to go through my own trials and tribulations. It's definitely not, this is not a memoir to teach you how to, like, live perfectly or anything, you know?
0: Right.
3: This book couldn't have been written when I was, like, I couldn't have wrote this book at 20.
0: Right.
3: 20-something, nothing like that. So, yeah, you have to mess around and find out a few times, and then
0: right.
3: Be like, oh, you know, okay, man, you know, it always tell you.
2: Yeah.
3: You know, it always tell you, man, and you know, sometimes it could be not as bad as it, you know, it could be extremely bad, and then sometimes it could be not that bad. But you can, if you move off your own human impulse, which we all do, we're entitled to, you know what I mean? Sometimes you can find out some things about you.
0: Yo, we want to encourage everybody to go get the book, bro.
2: Yes.
0: You know what I'm saying? It's a lot of insight in the book. It's a lot of insight to who you are. The Voice in My Head is God. 2 Chainz, new book out today. One last thing from you that you want people listening to know about you and the book.
3: I want you to know that I did something that's never been done before in the audiobook space. My audiobook actually has, like, skits and production as a part of me describing the scene.
2: Fire.
3: So
2: I love it.
3: If you're not someone that's really, like, a reader but want to, like, dive into what I'm, like, speaking on, you can get the audiobook on really any platform that sells them, and just know that it's very innovative and true.
0: For sure, man. Appreciate you pulling up on us today, man. 2 Chainz in the building.
1: Let's get
2: yeah.
0: Awesome show, for sure.
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0: Question. 60 seconds.
1: 60 seconds. Yep, Morning Hustle is here. Time for that $1,000 cash grab.
2: Yeah.
1: Representing out of Tulsa, Oklahoma, we got Sherry on the line. Still in bed, ain't you?
3: No, I'm up now.
1: Oh, good. She's up now.
2: Okay, she's up.
1: All right, well, look, we hope you're awake enough to win this $1,000. Here's the deal. You got 60 seconds to answer 10 questions. For every correct answer, we'll give you $10. Get all 10 right, you win $1,000. If you don't know an answer, you can say pass. We'll come back to that question as long as there's time. And make sure the answer you give is the one that you want, because we have to go with your first response. Our judges, Big Med, don't play about that, all right?
3: All right.
1: All right, cool.
2: She's still laying down.
1: Yo, that's what
2: she
1: I said.
2: She got covers on her and everything.
1: Yeah. Covers pulled up to her nose. All right, that being said, we want to help you out, man. L'Oreal's got a free answer for you.
4: And that answer is going to be soul.
3: Mm. All right.
1: All right, soul. You got that?
3: Soul.
1: Mm-hmm.
4: Uh-oh.
1: Mm-hmm.
4: Now watch her win, though.
1: I'm rooting for her.
2: Okay. This ain't going
1: to
2: be good.
1: You're the first person to win from their own bed. All right, Sherry, I got 60 seconds on the clock. When you're ready, say, I'm ready, Kyle.
3: I'm ready, Kyle.
1: The clock.
2: I told y'all, but it's going to be funny, though.
1: All right, here we go.
2: Here we go.
1: The clock begins in 3, 2, 1, here we go. What is 14 times 2?
3: 28.
1: Spell the word bread.
3: B-R-E-A-D.
1: Which of these is classified as a season of the year? January, Monday, or spring?
3: Spring.
1: What's the scientific name for the process plants use to turn sunlight into food?
3: So.
1: What's the capital city of the country of South Korea?
3: Pass.
1: Which coin is worth exactly 5 cents in the standard U.S. currency? Is it a penny, a nickel, or a dime?
3: Nickel.
1: What's the capital city of the state of Pennsylvania?
3: Pass.
1: Which basic survival instrument uses a magnetic needle to show what direction is north?
3: A compass.
1: How many single units are contained in a baker's dozen? Is it 11, 12, or 13?
3: 13.
1: What do you call a mother's dog's collective group of newborn puppies?
3: Pups. Cubs. I don't know.
4: Oh, no. Okay, well.
1: You didn't do bad.
4: You didn't do terrible. You just missed
3: a
4: couple.
3: Cool.
4: Okay. What is the scientific name for the process plants use to turn sunlight into food, and that's photosynthesis?
2: I understand why she said soil. The soil in the ground.
4: Soil.
1: Soil, not
4: that, soil.
1: She said soil.
4: I said soil. Okay.
2: That's how we say it in the South.
4: Oh, you said soil?
3: Yeah, I'm from Chicago. That's my accent.
4: Oh, okay. Well, either way, it was wrong. We love you, though. Okay.
3: Thank you.
4: Now, this one is what I gave you. What is the capital city of the country of South Korea? And that's Seoul. I knew that because I had a layover there.
3: I thought you said Seoul, S-O-I-L, for the grand.
4: Oh, Seoul. Oh,
1: soil. Okay. That's soil.
4: That's soil. Okay. Yeah. Okay. I don't have the accent you have. Okay, yes, I know this from having a layover flying internationally, and they had the worst food ever for me.
1: Wow.
4: Okay. For me, to me. Okay, but let's talk about the capital city of the state of Pennsylvania. That's Harrisburg.
2: Yeah.
4: And then what do you call a mother's dog's collective group of newborn puppies? So a group of puppies would be a litter.
2: Yeah. Okay. You didn't know that. Yeah.
4: Or a leader in your accent.
3: Joe didn't. You didn't either.
2: I knew it.
4: I
2: didn't know it because it's on the paper now.
4: But you did know.
2: But I wouldn't have known if I didn't see it.
4: She right. Okay.
1: Oh,
4: 1, 2, 3, 4, 5, 6. $60 is not bad.
1: Yeah, that ain't too bad, man.
3: Thank you.
1: You won $60 without getting out your bed this morning.
4: Look at
1: how about that?
3: Now I'm finna go get out.
4: Yeah, I know that's right. Get to the money.
1: All right, congratulations on the $60, Sherry. For everybody else out there listening, if you want to get down, you know what to do. Text the word cash to 71007. You could be up next with us on the Morning Hustle.
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6: J-Y, turn me up. Miami. It's all my scammers and my kid money.

0: boys and girls.
1: You got a big, big question.
0: That's right. I'm Uncle Elton.
1: Oh, Lord.
2: Creepy.
0: Today, we're gonna answer another question that we have in our inbox. Are you ready, you guys? Say yeah.
1: No.
0: Yeah. Here we go. Are you ready?
1: I'll just go with the damn question.
2: Yeah, we already said yeah. We said yeah already.
1: The hell?
0: Unk, my son is 17, but he told me I am ruining his life because when him and his friends go out, all the parents drop them off and they leave their kids, but I stay the whole time. Now his friends don't want
1: that's creepy.
0: Now his friends don't even want to invite him no more because they know if he come, I'm coming too. Am I being overprotective or do these kids just don't like supervision?
1: So they sit in the car outside?
0: I see, like she's right there with him at the table.
2: I'm confused. Dropping him off where?
1: Yeah, like.
0: I guess depend. Like when I was young, my mom would drop me off when we go to the movies or to the mall or something like that. I guess she's like, I'm not just going to drop y'all, but I'm going to walk in with y'all.
1: Oh,
2: that's a lie.
0: No. Now, that's a lie.
2: A senior?
1: That's a
0: senior.
1: That's
0: now, that's too much.
1: Crazy.
0: Now, I know it's crazy stuff going out on in the world, but 17 years old, you acting like he's 8. Come on. Sometime, at some point, you got to let go.
2: Yeah.
0: You got to let the boy breathe a little bit, and I don't blame his friends not wanting to invite him no more. You are embarrassing.
2: Yes, you
0: are. Please stop it. You're probably showing up with your bonnet and that doggone leopard print moo-moo. And like, man, why your mama here? Yeah. It's no freedom. No, please. Please, I'm begging you. I've seen so many people go to college because their mom and parents are so strict. They go to college and wild out.
2: Yeah.
0: They wild out. They get pregnant the first semester and got to be back home. Because you so strict. Stop being so strict before he get older and he's trying to do everything at an old age. You see him now.
2: Yeah.
0: It's 45-year-old men still in clubs wearing City Trends jeans.
2: City Trends.
0: And still smoking hookah at 45,
1: don't
0: 50 years old.
1: Don't you talk about Kyle like that.
0: No.
2: Kyle don't smoke hookah.
0: But he don't do all that. You get Kyle because he's supposed to be there. I ain't never seen Kyle just go out there and just be hanging and wilding out every night, every freaking weekend.
2: On,
0: these
2: Kyle.
0: Are young men. Yeah, Kyle ain't doing that.
2: I ain't hanging on people my age.
0: But there are men out there that didn't have a freak. It's because you had a strict life and now you're trying to live out your youth and your old. This is going to be your son. Gonna be 50 years old, still trying to look young and act young. Let that boy loose. Showing up with the kids. That's crazy.
2: That's crazy.
0: I wish my mama would do that.
1: That's
2: hanging out at the birthday parties with the kids.
0: You just there.
2: Huh?
0: Just chilling,
2: that's
0: laughing
2: wild.
0: At their jokes. And they trying to hide their jokes because Miss Pam is right here.
1: I don't know, though.
0: That's crazy.
1: It worked for Jalen, mama.
0: Another. Well, he wanted her.
1: That's what I'm saying.
0: He wanted her. He don't want his mama there.
1: What's his last name? There's so many Jalen.
0: This is Jalen, the one that played for the
2: basketball mom.
1: The Commanders,
0: the football player.
2: Football mom, yeah.
0: Yeah, but he wants her there. This child clearly don't want you there.
2: Yeah.
0: Stop. Drop the boy off. Give him a chance to be responsible. And if he can't, then go back to showing up and, you know, supervising. But until then, give that boy some freedom.
2: Helicopter parents. That's what
0: I'm calling. That's more than a helicopter. Mm-hmm. That's a doggone drone helicopter.
1: But I bet you he ain't got nobody pregnant. I bet you he ain't got no cases.
0: He can't get nobody pregnant because she there.
1: Good job, Mom. Keep your foot on their neck.
2: Can't even get no practice.
1: Yeah.

0: show.
1: Period.
0: Who that? The Weekend Hustle.
2: Philo's got that rhythm you've been looking for. A steady tempo of the biggest shows. An endless flow of hit movies. And the TV moments that match your vibe. 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

0: vibe
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2: It's the Morning Hustle is here. L'Oreal, Kyle Santillan, Alton Walker. And yes, today is a very specially dedicated show to those neighbors that just work your last damn nerve. Yeah. I can't believe you said your family is your neighbors and you don't like them.
3: No, that's not what I said. I said I don't speak to them. That's two different things. I love my family. But no, I've never spoken to neighbors like next door to me ever. Like, no matter what, I was in this building in D.C., and it was a nice building, and my neighbors used to leave crap out in front they door all the time. I think that's so disgusting. It's a luxury building. Keep your crap inside of your apartment.
2: Yeah.
3: And it just made me think, because I was watching, y'all know Low Shows, so I got to stay on tune with all the shows that's out. I was watching Neighbors on HBO Max. It's a brand new show that they have. Just check this out.
4: When you buy a house, you're buying the neighbors.
5: She's been my neighbor for 16 years.
4: And if you don't know who your neighbors are, the smell is overpowering. You just bought a house in a nightmare section of a street.
3: Oh, my God. Let me tell y'all, some of the scenarios are so crazy. Like, somebody moved in the middle of nowhere because that's what they pictured it as. And then when they got there, kind of found out somebody also lives in the middle of nowhere next to them.
2: Mm-hmm.
3: And they're, like, fighting over a fence. It's like, when I tell y'all, it gets crazy. But I know y'all dealt with some neighbor situations.
2: Yeah, man. I remember one I had where we lived in a cul-de-sac at this time in Greensboro, and the kids just be outside riding their bikes and stuff. And the way her house was, it sat a little bit up on a hill. So I guess they come around the corner and their bikes roll into the front of her yard just a little bit.
3: Yeah.
2: Now, you don't want kids on bikes on your yard? I understand. Hey, can you do me a favor? Keep the kids off the yard. Woo, we got you. Man, we looked out the window. She outside cussing at the kids.
3: Oh, no.
2: I said, oh, I let my wife go first. Shonda. Oh, Shonda went out there. Let her have it. Then she tried to talk back to Shonda. I doubled down on the B word. I mean, we cussed her ass.
3: Oh, my God.
2: So, yeah, I get it.
3: And then still had to live right next door to her.
2: Yeah, that's cool.
3: Awkward.
2: Yep, that's all right. She ain't come back outside with no complaints no more.
6: We had a neighbor growing up that used to borrow stuff all the time. They'll borrow, like, bread.
3: What?
6: Come back and borrow eggs. Now, when they got to the ice, I said, all right. It's okay. Can you borrow ice? I said, y'all ain't got no ice tray or water? Right. What's going on?
3: They used to borrow. Bring it back, though? You said borrow.
6: Hey, can we borrow some? That's how they used to come to the door. Can we borrow some eggs? Can we borrow some bread? And my mom used to give it to them, but when it came to the ice,
2: that was the last straw.
6: I was like, all right, y'all just get out of here.
3: You're
2: ice.
3: Taking advantage.
2: Right. I had one time, y'all lived on the street. This is another house, different cul-de-sac. The street would be wide open, but for some reason, the guy across the street from me will always park his ugly-ass pickup truck on my side in front of my house.
3: Don't you hate them?
2: And I didn't understand. And one time, I came in from the club one night, and I think my cousin's car might have been parked in front of my house. Then he parked on my side of the street right behind it, but your whole side is open.
3: That does not make sense.
2: I parked my car so close to his. I box his ass in on purpose. You're not getting out this parking spot without coming to ring on my doorbell now.
3: Did he?
2: Yeah, he did. He ain't no choice.
3: Oh, my God.
2: He wasn't going to go to work that day if he didn't.
3: We know a lot of people are very upset at their neighbor this morning.
2: Man, please. I know y'all dealt with some of this craziestness.
3: Craziest things I ever seen.
2: 866-HUSTLE-8, 866-487-8538. Man, let us know about crazy situations you had to go through with your neighbors.
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0: Hustle, L'Oreal, Kyle Santillan, Alton Walker. We're talking crazy ass problems with our neighbors.
1: Yes.
0: Have you ever had one? How did it go down? 866-HUSTLE-8, 866-487-8538. Denise from Raleigh, what's good with you?
2: Man, so I just moved into my house last year. And it was quiet, nice, serene. I got a neighbor to the right of me. She comes home like once a week. She got a house up north. And there's this neighbor behind the both of us who is like the hills have eyes type of mountain folk. And they are wild and crazy. Like, it's wild. So we have Ring cameras, right? The lady next door, she is like, oh, she's like a Karen. She's like, oh, did you see what they did? They had the bonfire going yesterday. The kids were hanging out the window. You know, just always complaining to all the neighbors. This lady is so obsessed with them. She like tries to access everyone's Ring cameras to like build a case to try to get them kicked out of the neighborhood. And I'm like, look, yo, they bought that house for $20,000. They ain't going nowhere.
0: Right.
3: Hills have eyes. Why would you mess with those people?
0: Exactly. That was scary enough right there.
3: Leave them people alone.
0: Oh, man. Let's keep it going, man. 866-HUSTLE-8, 866-487-8538. We're talking crazy-ass neighbor.
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6: 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Let it clap. Ride this. Are you sit on
7: Let's
6: my
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6: 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Let me see that.

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0: Russell,
1: L'Oreal, Kyle Santillan, Alton Walker. We're talking crazy ass neighbors, and you know, sometimes they lead to altercations.
2: Listen, my favorite show on television right now, I don't feel like I hyped it up enough. It's on HBO Max. It's called Neighbors. It's one of the craziest shows I've ever seen in my entire life. One people, they live on a beach, like a beachfront property, and other people keep coming in and just going on the beach. And they're like, this is literally our backyard. And they're like, no, this is public.
1: Right.
2: And they done figured out ways to like get in there.
1: Damn.
2: And you don't think about these kind of things, but people are going to court against each other living next door.
1: Mm-hmm.
2: I'm talking about, even on this show, people were going to get guns. Like, I got to protect myself.
1: From your crazy ass neighbor.
2: From the neighbor. But they do be crazy.
3: Yeah. My sister boyfriend shot the neighbor dog one time.
2: What?
3: Kept on getting loose.
2: What do you mean?
3: Kept getting loose at night. It was a Rottweiler. Every time we came home, we was jumping on cars because we don't know where that Rottweiler at.
1: That's crazy.
3: He shot that little Rottweiler.
2: He died?
3: Nah, he ain't died, but he got a limp.
1: He got a limp.
2: 50 Cent of Rottweiler.
1: They called him a limp Waller now. All right, 866 also 866-487.
3: Shout out to still came back.
1: 8538. Let's go to the phone lines. Mel in Dallas. How about you?
4: Well, I live in a suburb, and my neighbor lived two houses down from me, but they would block me into my driveway, like literally in the mouth of my driveway.
1: What?
4: So I would leave a note like every other day, but eventually my husband left a note, and it said some crazy stuff on it. So they came and knocked on my door, and eventually they hit me, like ripped me over with their car. And
3: wait a minute, they hit you with a car?
4: They ended up running me over.
2: No! What?
1: What is that about?
3: What you mean? Like you like
2: ran her over with a car?
4: Well, it's a long story, but eventually they ended up hitting me, driving up my driveway and hitting me with their car.
2: No
1: That's
2: way.
1: Insane. Did you go to court? What happened after that?
4: Oh, she got two felonies.
2: No. Yes,
3: where were you standing when they did it?
2: In her own driveway.
4: My driveway.
2: Exactly.
3: You was in your driveway, and they drove up in your driveway.
4: Like, oh, you want me to move? I'm going to hit you.
3: Damn. But so she made a right. She made a ride into your driveway.
4: She was a psycho.
3: A question. Did you have a chance to move out the way?
4: Well, my kids were next to me.
5: Oh, shoot.
3: You didn't have a chance to move both of y'all out the way?
4: No.
3: Okay.
4: You know when stuff happens like so quick, you just can't think of what to do. The only thing I could think of was to push my kids further back.
1: Yeah. Protect the kids, man. Damn, sorry that happened to you. That lady crazy as hell.
4: Yeah, crazy neighbor.
1: Yo, keep it going, man. 866-HUSTLE-8. 866-487-8538. Tell us what happened between you and your crazy ass neighbor. It's the wake up. It's the

0: pleading the case for the unthinkable. Defend your boy.
1: Hear ye, the morning hustle court is now in session.
2: Order in the court.
1: The judge L'Oreal presiding. Mm-hmm. Attorneys Kyle Santillan and Alton Walker and bailiff / judge.
2: Uncle Phil.
3: Don't do that.
1: What's on the docket for the day?
3: All right, on the docket today, Mr. Derek Wynn needs to go ahead and bring his ass to the court because he is accused of taking a customer's car for a joyride on a date. Mm. He's a technician at Mercedes-Benz. A young lady brought her car in to be fixed. He took said car out on a date. She found out because her phone got pinged saying her car is moving. She took her loaner car out, found her car at a restaurant at around 8 p.m. at night.
1: Yeah. What's his name? Jeffrey?
3: Derek Wynn.
1: Derek.
2: You may be seated. Court is in order.
1: All right, Judge. For Mr. Derek, who is now in the courtroom, we would like to bring multiple charges. Number one, we're going to start with felony theft. Mm. You took somebody's car, a Mercedes C300 to be exact, mm-hmm. that was not yours. You did not have permission. You didn't have any sort of right to take the car out, and you decided you wanted to take it out on a date. Number two, the second charge will be joyriding.
2: Okay.
1: Because you did it for fun. Mm. You know what I mean? And number three, we're going to slap him with sexual misrepresentation. Wow. And here's where things get serious. This guy took this car out on a date with a woman, obviously to try to impress this woman, to make him think that the Mercedes C300 was his when it is not. Judge, that is legally a charge. If she gave it up to him because of this, sexual misrepresentation, which is described as lying to gain sexual consent.
2: I can see that.
1: And he's facing, we want to slap him with the book. 8 years in the slammer.
2: Wow.
1: 8 years in the slammer for all three charges. And he just needs to make sure that he faces up for what he has done, Shay.
2: Okay. Wow.
1: We don't like it.
4: That's crazy.
2: Do you rest, counsel?
1: Oh, I rest.
4: Wow.
2: Approach the bench?
4: Your Honor, here's the thing. First of all, they call my client, Derek, what? A good kid. He's a good kid. And the fact that this lady will buy a Mercedes and won't have mercy. Mm. You know what Mercedes mean? Mercy. Look it up. I just did. I Googled it and I didn't know. Mercedes mean what? Mercy. The boy didn't know. Derek, what is his last name? Nguyen? He ain't even from here. Yeah. He don't probably even know English. So he probably like, you got to test the ride. And he probably like, well, let me test it at night. Because it's better to go at night. Because why would you test the car during the day?
2: Get to the point, counselor.
4: Listen. Derek may be going to jail. He just may be. But we must not forget, Chili voted for Trump.
1: What?
5: Your Honor.
4: I rest my case.
1: Your Honor.
4: Chili voted for Trump. Let's go back to her.
1: Your Honor, we would like to bring further charges against counsel for lying in a court of law.
4: All I had was Mercedes mean mercy.
2: Well, the court.
1: It means Mercedes, which is the Latin word for wages or reward, not mercy, as in show mercy.
2: Sustained.
1: You don't lie about the meaning, Your Honor. You don't lie, Your Honor.
4: He is a liar. Mercy. It's mercies.
2: He is a liar. Sir, this is a courtroom, not a group chat. Let's calm down. Let's calm down.
4: Why would he Google it too, man?
2: Okay. This case is a mess.
4: I'm not saying mercy.
1: That's right. Mercedes. Wages.
2: Well, after further review.
4: Yeah, put him in jail, man.
2: Yeah. You lost. Attorney Walker, walk your ass up out my courtroom. We're sentencing him to 8 years in jail.
4: Thank you. I got you next time, dear.
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0: Yes, this week on The Morning Hustle, L'Oreal will be sitting down with your favorite artists and entertainers and some that are new. The Lowdown presents a fireside chat with Lo.
1: I love these when I can sit down one-on-one and talk to people that I actually am fans of and friends with at the same time. And Cortez, you are here today with me, Cortez Smith, to be exact, a.k.a. Nuck.
2: Yeah,
1: some people
2: right.
1: call you Nuck in the streets, right?
2: Just got called Nuck today.
1: Yeah, you did.
2: Yeah.
1: How do you like that?
2: It's cool with me. That's because, you know, they resonate with my work.
1: So I want to start from the very beginning, okay? Because acting, was this something that you always was interested in when you were younger, when you were coming up? What was the thing that, like, really got you going? Was it acting?
2: It wasn't acting at first. Actually, I got saved by acting. My uncle was murdered in 2010. And my grandmother, she didn't want me to go down that same path. So she and my mom had a conversation, and I guess someone told them about this program that's called Pro Scout that go around the world and seek talent. And they put me in that, and I ended up coming in last place and being an honorary mention, and I ended up getting signed with this agency, and that's when I started to, like, get into acting and start doing it more.
1: But, so what age was that around?
2: This was, like, 16.
1: Really?
2: Yeah, this was like 16, okay.
1: Before then, you were just a kid going to school?
2: Yeah, just trying to figure it out.
1: Yeah.
2: I was all about the money. Like, I don't care if I was, like, selling candy at school or whatever. You know what I mean? I was taking trash out, cutting the grass, whatever it had to do with surrounding and making money. That's what I was trying to do.
1: So I remember, taking it to the shy, and it's making me think about what you said about you going to acting classes. Mm-hmm. But Kevin, at one point, I think it was the first season, he decided he was going to join the drama class because he liked the little girl that was in there. But they kind of got on his ass. You know, they was like, what you doing up there acting on the stage? Did you ever get any, like, blowback from people in your neighborhood, maybe where you grew up, where they was like, what the hell are you going downtown to mess with these people? Before.
2: Yeah, I didn't heard when I started taking modeling serious. I was hearing, like, little rumors saying that I was gay, and that was weird because I was wearing skinny jeans and fitted clothes before everybody else. Like, before it started shifting, I was wearing that because I was exposed to different styles and, like I said, ethnicities. And when I came back and I was hearing it, but I didn't let it, you know, knock me off my square. I was just like, all right, well, y'all don't understand it.
1: Yeah.
2: You know what I mean? Like, I know my sexuality. And if you afraid of me coming around dressing how I dress, then you got to question yourself, because I know who I am. And I can probably pull your mama.
1: I believe you. Know what I mean? Not my mama.
2: Not your mama.
1: It's funny because we see a lot of that happening now. And usually I defend because, like, we see the Madden cover, right? And he had the nail polish. And I was like, I thought that was kind of fly. Boosie had a problem with it.
2: Yeah.
1: Then it was something else that we recently saw. I can't remember what it was, but I drew the line as seeing Black Boy Max with the bust down.
2: Yeah, nah.
1: When it comes to, because you do have a different kind of style. You'll have the bell bottom, wide leg jeans.
2: Yeah.
1: I like your style. I think it's fly. But, like, do you feel the need to ever have to defend yourself or your sexuality when it comes to, like, the way you dress?
2: No, because you got to think about the people we looked up to, like the Isley Brothers and Prince especially. Like, you got to think about how they dressed in the 70s and the 80s. It's nothing but a repeat. It's the same thing, but just throwing it with an urban splash to it. Y'all just ain't caught on to it, but let Future or Baby a Thug wear it, then they're going to be wearing it. You feel what I'm saying? Mm-hmm. So I'm just ahead of the curve. This is what I like, and I know that's what fashion is moving towards. It's moving towards nostalgia. They're trying to get that old thing back. So I got a splash of straight jeans. I can do skinny one day, or I can do the flare, or I can do the oversized pants. So.
1: Now, we have to stop right here, but of course, when we're back with Fireside Chats with Lo, imagine having a whole child and a person doesn't tell you. Well, we are going to talk more about that with Cortez Smith, a.k.a. Nuck from The Shy, in the next Fireside Chat with Lo.
3: Feel the vibe
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0: Yes. 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
1: Fireside Chats with Lo and Cortez Smith. Ladies, y'all know who this is. Nuck from the Shy. He drives all the ladies crazy, but this particular lady, he has a crazy story about.
2: I assume you had something going on. I'm going to tell you why. Because when I met you, what did you tell me? You said, I done gave up sex. I done gave up meat. I done gave up alcohol. I'm like, what this man done did? Because usually when people give something up, it's because they done did something so bad or something so bad happened to them. Mm-hmm. So what was the reasoning behind that? Like, why you decided to take a sabbatical from all things bad, right? And did the outcome work out the way you thought?
3: Yeah, so two reasons. Two, I wanted to just ground myself and get more closer and spiritual to God, because I always been around church, but I never like leaned into it. And so when I took that step back and was just like, let me just do a reset. Let me do a detox on everything. And then the second is me finding out that I have a son. Like I found out last January that I had a son, and that was from 2018 when I was staying in California. It was a blur.
2: I mean, that is crazy though to find out. So how many years old was he at this point when you found out that you even had a son?
3: He was 6 turning 7.
2: Wow.
3: And
2: what was her reasoning for, did she not know you were the father? Yeah. Why did she not reach out to you before 6 years?
3: She said I had an attitude problem and I was mean. Like it was like kitty shit. And I was like, what do you mean? You stole so many years from me, and I could have been in his life. But she also didn't know who the father was.
2: Okay.
3: So she was under the impression that it was someone else. And come to find out it wasn't him, but you still had more time to reach out. And she was just like, well, I was afraid to reach out because I seen you living your life, and you was doing that, you was doing this. And then once I went out there to meet them, because they're in California, and I was talking to them, one of her family members made a joke, was like, we thought you had some money. And we was expecting.
2: Really?
3: Yeah, they was expecting me to, I guess, pay a lump sum or something to like
2: go away.
3: Yeah. Yeah.
2: What?
3: Yeah. And then another reason would it, you know, because they're Hispanic as well, so they thought that I was gonna come with some type of legal actions to take him away. And I'm just like, bro, that's at the end of the day, that's y'all kid. Y'all grew up with him. You know what I mean? Y'all raised him from since day one. What do I look like coming in and taking away his whole world to bring him in my world? Like,
2: did you believe her at first?
3: Hell no. I'm like, what's going on? I'm like, I don't want to hear nothing.
2: You're like, Kate Paza. Let me take you to- no, right. No, but okay. Sorry, I had to throw a little joke in there. No, but seriously, what was that? Like, I couldn't even imagine. So, like, Mexican, like, yes. California Mexican.
3: Yes.
2: Like, not like the Spanish
3: like
2: people in New York.
3: My grandmother is still in Mexico type Mexicans. Yeah. So,
2: okay.
3: Like,
2: so, how is that culturally for you?
3: It's different because you got to think about, like, they do a certain thing. One, like, I just was out there like a week ago, and how their just average day is like to go eat seafood, drink beers, talk shit or whatnot. I don't even eat meat. And I'm allergic to shellfish, and I don't drink. And I definitely don't drink beer. So it's just like, they looking at me like, what the fuck is wrong with him? He weird, you know what I mean? And I'm just trying to exist in their world. So I'll just be like, no, I'm good. Like, I'm literally good. I'm just here for him.
1: Now we're going to stop right here, but of course we're going to bring you more of this Fireside Chat with Lo and Cortez Smith, aka Nuck from the Shy, because we got so, so much to talk about. Man, life is crazy.
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0: Yes. This week on the Morning Hustle, L'Oreal will be sitting down with your favorite artists and entertainers and some that are new. The Lowdown presents a Fireside Chat with Lo.
1: Fireside Chats with Lo. And of course, we got Cortez Smith, aka Nuck from The Shy, joining me today. And you know, you were the villain.
2: What? Right.
1: You were the villain. Right. After Duda left, you was the bad guy.
2: Exactly.
1: Yeah. Okay, and you got rid of Duda.
2: Right.
1: Yeah. So how is that difficult for you when you've been seen death literally on your FaceTime, when you've been so close to death? Was that difficult for you to do that?
2: Yeah, for sure. Because I felt like I was getting killed for real. When they shot the airsoft gun, like, I felt the, because you're not supposed to go that close, but the actress, that she didn't know.
1: Yeah.
2: I mean, but she came close one time on one take, and the airsoft got in my eye a little bit. That, like, that me up for a minute. I'm like, hold on real quick. Stop.
1: Yeah.
2: Walked away. I'm talking about my fingers was like shaking and all that.
1: Really?
2: I'm like, hold on real quick. Cause I got that PTSD, that PTSD and anxiety about like what was going on. And I'm like, hold on. And I felt my nerves going bad, my heart racing, all that. I had to go walk away and come back.
1: I seen you playing out the whole season.
2: Yeah.
1: I didn't think that mid season we wouldn't see you after, yeah. You know.
2: I definitely thought it was going to push to closer to the end.
1: And was sure. is there a heads up for you, especially because this is the final season? Did they say, listen, this is what we're going to do? Was there a reason why there was only, you were only in 5 of the episodes this season?
2: I would say they loved me so much that it was hard for them to tell me.
1: Yeah.
2: I found out through a conversation of overhearing something, and I put my little 2 cents in. I'm like, oh, you shoot me with the left or the right hand, you know? And I get a call from the showrunner, and he was hurt to tell me, like, they're going on that path. Even us filming it, they was crying and holding me. And just like, man, we hate to see this. And I'm like, y'all wrote it, shit. Like,
1: yeah.
2: You know what I mean? Right. Like, write some more then. But no, yeah. it was hard for a lot of us. And I think it was even hard for Lena too, because, you know, she grew to love me so much too. And just seeing like she got someone that's homegrown, mm-hmm. that she created. Man, it was hard for all of us to... It was definitely hard for me because of my checks. You know what I mean?
1: Yeah, I know that's right. Eli, wait, ain't there about five more?
2: I'm like, damn, can I get?
1: Yeah.
2: But, but when the world see this, I got a lot of fans that got a lot of flack and giving up, you know, the hatred of like, yeah.
1: Some people are happy.
2: Yeah.
1: Some people are happy that Nuck is gone.
2: Yeah, but when they really see, and then they see how the rest of the season play out, they're gonna be like, damn, we miss him.
1: Well, thank you so much for coming and talk to me. Fireside Chats with Lo.
2: Thank you.
1: Cortez Smith.
2: Listen, you got the exclusive from me though.
1: Not, I love that.
2: You didn't even get
1: I know you yet. Got me with my jaw to the ground. Pause. Mm-hmm.
2: That's you got we're in a pause culture
1: Big
2: now.
1: Pause. Yeah. Is there anything you wanna let the people know before we go?
2: Just know everything I do.

0: up, baby? It's the Morning Hustle. L'Oreal, Kyle Santillan, Alton Walker in the building. And we always say the door is wide open for guests to come through and holler at us, especially when they're doing great things, making new moves. And this brother has a new book out. We're going to learn a lot about him. 2 Chainz.
1: Let's go.
0: Yes, yeah, sir. Yeah, yeah.
2: Now, you know he ain't right because he got Smoothie King only for himself.
3: only child, man.
0: Is that true that only children are selfish a little bit?
3: I only got me a smoothie.
1: They ain't got a show. Who they got a show with? Mm-hmm.
2: But we know Smoothie King is one of the things you've invested your time and money into, though. That's something that was one of your, well, not first investments, because I would say real estate was, and I learned that from the book.
3: You read the book, Loria?
2: I absolutely read the book. All of it.
3: Mm-hmm. You found it interesting?
2: Yes, I did. I thought it was really good, and I like how you broke down certain things that you don't really share about your life with us.
3: Yeah, I think if you don't know, I have a book out called The Voice in My Head is God. The book is based on intuition. It's based on the gut feeling, the feeling you get before something is about to happen, whether good or bad. Mm-hmm. I talk about how I use that voice to navigate my everyday life, decisions that I make, from business to relationships to whatever. It starts with me internally. They say that you're made in the image of, you know, God. And so, you know, I came to the conclusion that this is my personal opinion, that when you tap in and when you locked in and you got that conscious talking to you, it's from a higher power. It's God whispering.
2: Mm-hmm. I feel like the book reads almost like a song, because you come back to the something told me, mm-hmm. and it gives, like, that's kind of like a hook in the whole book. Mm-hmm. But it always is your intuition that's telling you God, the voice of God is what you call it.
3: Yeah, well, I think we've all said, like,

0: know, something told me to try to get this job. Something told me to, you know, and this happened, or something told me I shouldn't have been here.
1: Right.
0: And I'm telling people, don't think that's a coincidence. Don't think that that's something. It's just like something is attached to.
1: Mm-hmm. Was there a certain point in your life where you got to the point where you trusted that voice more than you may have previously or prior?
0: Yeah, the book is based off experience for sure. Mm-hmm. You know, I had to go through my own trials and tribulations. It's definitely not, this is not a memoir to teach you how to like live perfectly or anything, you know?
1: Right.
0: This book couldn't have been written when I was, like, I couldn't have wrote this book at 20.
1: Right.
0: 20 something, nothing like that. So, yeah, you have to mess around and find out a few times and then
1: right.
0: be like, oh, you know, okay, man, you know, it always tell you.
2: Yeah.
0: You know, it always tell you, man, sometimes it could be not as bad as it, you know, it could be extremely bad, and then sometimes it'd be not that bad. But you can, if you move off your own human impulse, which we all do, we're entitled to, you know what I mean? Sometimes you can find out some things about you.
1: Yo, we want to encourage everybody to go get the book, bro.
2: Yes.
1: You know what I'm saying? It's a lot of insight in the book. It's a lot of insight to who you are. The Voice in My Head is Guy. 2 Chainz new book out today. One last thing from you that you want people listening to know about you and the book.
0: I want you to know that I did something that's never been done before in the audiobook space. My audiobook actually has like skits and production as a part of me describing the scene.
2: Fire.
0: So
2: I love it.
0: If you're not someone that's really like a reader but want to like dive into what I'm like speaking on, you can get the audiobook on really any platform that sells them, and just know that it's very innovative and true.
1: For sure, man. Appreciate you pulling up on us today, man. 2 Chainz in the building.
3: Let's get
2: yeah.
1: awesome, so for sure.
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0: cash grab.
1: 10 questions. Question. 60 seconds.
2: Yep, Morning Hustle is here. Time for that $1,000 cash grab.
3: Yeah.
2: Representing out of Tulsa, Oklahoma, we got Sherry on the line. Still in bed, ain't you?
4: No, I'm up now.
2: Oh, good. She's up now.
3: Okay, she's up.
2: All right, well, look, we hope you're awake enough to win this $1,000. Here's the deal. You got 60 seconds to answer 10 questions. For every correct answer, we'll give you $10. Get all 10 right, you win $1,000. If you don't know an answer, you can say pass. We'll come back to that question as long as there's time. And make sure the answer you give is the one that you want, because we have to go with your first response. Our judges, Big Med, don't play about that, all right?
4: All right.
2: All right, cool.
3: She's still laying down.
2: Yo, that's what
3: she
2: I
3: got
2: said.
3: Covers on her and everything.
2: Down. Covers pulled up to her nose. All right, that being said, we want to help you out, man. L'Oreal's got a free answer for you.
5: And that answer is going to be soul.
4: All right.
2: All right, soul. You got that?
4: Soul.
2: Mm-hmm.
5: Uh-oh.
2: Mm-hmm.
5: Now, watch her win, though.
2: I'm rooting for her.
3: Okay. This ain't going
2: to
3: be good.
2: Be the first person to win from their own bed. All right, Sherry, I got 60 seconds on the clock. When you're ready, say, I'm ready, Kyle.
4: I'm ready, Kyle.
2: The clock.
3: I told y'all, but it's going to be funny, though.
2: All right, here we go.
3: Here we
2: go. The clock begins in 3, 2, 1, here we go. What is 14 times 2?
4: 28.
2: Spell the word bread.
4: B-R-E-A-D.
2: Which of these is classified as a season of the year? January, Monday, or spring?
4: Spring.
2: What's the scientific name for the process plants use to turn sunlight into food?
4: So.
2: What's the capital city of the country of South Korea?
4: Pass.
2: Which coin is worth exactly 5 cents in the standard U.S. currency? Is it a penny, a nickel, or a dime?
4: Nickel.
2: What's the capital city of the state of Pennsylvania?
4: Pass.
2: Which basic survival instrument uses a magnetic needle to show what direction is north?
4: A compass.
2: How many single units are contained in a baker's dozen? Is it 11, 12, or 13?
4: 13.
2: What do you call a mother's dog's collective group of newborn puppies?
4: Pups. Cubs. I don't
2: dang.
5: Know. Oh, no. Okay, well.
2: You didn't do bad.
5: You didn't do terrible. You just missed
4: okay,
5: a couple.
4: Cool.
5: Okay. What is the scientific name for the process plants use to turn sunlight into food, and that's photosynthesis?
3: I understand why she said soil. The soil in the ground.
5: Soil.
2: Soil, not
5: that, soil.
2: She said soil.
5: I said soul. Okay.
3: That's how we say it in the South.
5: Oh, you said soil?
4: Yeah, I'm from Chicago. That's my accent.
5: Oh, okay. Well, either way, it was wrong.
4: It's not.
5: We love you, though. Okay.
4: Thank you.
5: Now, this one is what I gave you. What is the capital city of the country of South Korea? And that's Seoul. I knew that because I had a layover there.
4: I thought you said Seoul, S-O-I-L, for the grass.
5: Oh, Seoul. Oh,
2: soil. Okay. That's soil.
5: That's soil. Okay. Yeah. Okay. I don't have the accent you have. Okay, yes, I know this from having a layover flight internationally, and they had the worst food ever for me.
2: Wow.
5: Okay. For me, to me. Okay, but let's talk about the capital city of the state of Pennsylvania. That's Harrisburg.
3: Yeah.
5: And then what do you call a mother's dog's collective group of newborn puppies? So a group of puppies would be a litter.
3: Yeah. Okay. You didn't know that.
5: Yeah. Or a leader in your accent.
4: So then you didn't either.
3: I knew it.
5: I
3: didn't know it because it's on the paper now.
5: But you did know.
3: But I wouldn't have known if I didn't see it.
5: She right. Okay.
2: Oh,
5: 1, 2, 3, 4, 5, 6. $60 is not bad.
2: Yeah, that ain't too bad, man.
4: Yeah.
2: You won $60 without getting out your bed this morning.
5: Look at
2: How
5: that.
2: About
4: now I'm finna go get up.
5: Yeah, I know that's right. Get to the money.
2: All right, congratulations on the $60, Sherry. For everybody else out there listening, if you want to get down, you know what to do. Text the word cash to 71007. You could be up next with us on the Morning Hustle.

0: boys and girls.
1: You got a big, big question.
0: That's right. I'm Uncle Elton.
1: Oh,
2: creepy.
1: Lord.
2: Creepy.
0: Today, we're gonna answer another question that we have in our inbox. Are you ready, you guys? Say yeah.
1: No.
0: Yeah. Here we go. Are you ready?
1: I'll just go with the damn question.
2: Yeah, we already said yeah. We said yeah already.
1: The hell?
0: Unk, my son is 17, but he told me I am ruining his life because when him and his friends go out, all the parents drop them off and they leave their kids, but I stay the whole time. Now his friends don't want
1: that's now, creepy.
0: Now his friends don't even want to invite him no more because they know if he come, I'm coming too. Am I being overprotective or do these kids just don't like supervision?
1: So they just sit in the car outside?
0: I see, like she's right there with him at the table.
2: I'm confused. Dropping him off where?
1: Yeah, like.
0: I guess depend. Like when I was young, my mom would drop me off when we go to the movies or to the mall or something like that. I guess she's like, I'm not just going to drop y'all, but I'm gonna walk in with y'all.
1: Oh,
2: that's a lot.
0: Now that's a lot.
2: A senior?
1: That's
0: a senior.
1: That's
0: now that's too much.
1: Crazy.
0: Now.
1: Yeah.
0: Now I know it's crazy stuff going on in the world, but 17 years old, you acting like he's 8. Come on, sometime at some point you gotta let go.
2: Yeah.
0: You gotta let the boy breathe a little bit, and I don't blame his friends not wanting to invite him no more. You are embarrassing.
2: Yes, you
0: Please
2: are.
0: Please stop it. You probably showing up with your bonnet and that doggone leopard print moo-moo. And like, man, why your mama here? Yeah. It's no freedom. No, please. Please, I'm begging you. I've seen so many people go to college because their mom and parents are so strict. They go to college and wild out.
2: Yeah.
0: They wild out. They get pregnant the first semester and got to be back home. Because you so strict. Stop being so strict before he get older and he's trying to do everything at an old age. You see him now.
2: Yeah.
0: It's 45-year-old men still in clubs wearing City Trends jeans.
2: City Trends.
0: And still smoking hookah at 45,
1: don't
0: 50 years old.
1: Don't you talk about Kyle like that.
0: No.
2: Kyle don't smoke hookah.
0: But you think Kyle's because he's supposed to be there. I ain't never seen Kyle just go out there and just be hanging and wilding out every night, every freaking weekend.
2: On,
0: these
2: Kyle.
0: Are young men. Yeah, Kyle ain't doing that.
2: I ain't hanging on people my age.
0: But there are men out there that didn't have a free, it's because you had a strict life and now you're trying to live out your youth and your old. This is going to be your son. Gonna be 50 years old, still trying to look young and act young. Let that boy loose. Showing up with the kids. That's crazy.
2: That's crazy.
0: I wish my mama would do that.
1: That's
2: hanging out at the birthday parties with the kids.
0: You just there. Just chilling,
2: that's
0: laughing
2: wild.
0: At their jokes. And they trying to hide their jokes because Miss Pam is right here.
1: I don't know, though.
0: That's crazy.
1: It worked for Jalen, mama.
0: Well, he wanted her.
1: That's what I'm saying.
0: He don't want his mama there.
1: What's his last name? There's so many Jalen.
0: This Jalen, the one that played for
2: the basketball mom.
1: The commander.
0: The commanders, the football player.
2: Football mom.
0: Yeah, but he wants her there. This child clearly don't want you there.
2: Yeah.
0: Stop. Drop the boy off. Give him a chance to be responsible. And if he can't, then go back to showing up and, you know, supervising. But until then, give that boy some freedom.
2: Helicopter parents. That's what
0: I'm calling. That's more than a helicopter. Mm-hmm. That's doggone drone helicopter.
1: But I bet you he ain't got nobody pregnant. I bet you he ain't got no cases.
0: He can't get nobody pregnant because she there.
1: Good job, Mom. Keep your foot on their neck.
2: Can't even get no practice in.

0: period.
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8: But I soon did. 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It was a constant delay and deny. I'm John Morgan of Morgan & Morgan. 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

0: 99 Jams, Miami's number one for hip-hop and R&B. It's Brandy Troop, that girl. Happy Saturday. A lot of reunions going down today in the city. I'll tell you more about them in 5 minutes. But first, it's the home team, Young Miami. Spin that.
1: Scammers and my kid money.

0: 99 Jams, Miami's number one for hip-hop and R&B. It's Brandy Troop, that girl. Happy Saturday, South Florida. What is going on? Yes, the weekend is finally here. Go ahead and get up with some pep in your step this morning. What's up, Broward? What's up, Day? A lot of alumni waking up feeling real good today. I can tell you that. Oh, yeah. I'm talking those Miramar Patriots, Homestead Broncos, and Miami Northwestern Bulls. Uh-huh. If you want to be real, real, the turnout started last night all around the city. Shout out to Ricky's, Crew Wynwood. Now, listen, the Patriots, they definitely ready to do it big today, okay? Miramar Regional Park, 1-7. Homestead turning up today big time. Shout out to Briscoe. Last night, he performed in Wynwood. And today, JT Money and Iceberg pulling up to the reunion at Homestead Miami Speedway. Huge shout out to Keone McGee. Hey, Mr. McGee. And of course, those Miami Northwestern Bulls. Westfest. Shout out to 360 Stizzy, Tyler Wads, Buster Free, Jay Diva. You know them Bulls don't play. That's going to be a vibe at Amelia Earhart as well. South Florida, make sure you get outside, okay? There's absolutely no reason to be indoors today. It's the weekend, all right? Brandy Troop, that girl in the building till noon. And you already know I got the vibes. Don't change that station. Keep it locked. It's 99 Jams.
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know what you need. Shout out to my auntie Jackie on a check-in. My girl says she's on the turnpike and going to get her a deep tissue massage. I need that. I love that for her. That sounds so good right now. I know that's right, auntie. It's 99 Jams. Miami's number one for hip-hop and R&B. It is the weekend, so that means put on your best outfit and flex on them. Here's Rich Homie Quan. Yeah.

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1: It's official. Jams is kicking off the Back to School Backpack Tour. I'll tell you where the very first stop is, and it's going down today. We're getting the kids right. Just give me 6 minutes. Here's Kelly Rowland's Motivation.

0: 99 Jams. Miami's number one for hip-hop and R&B. Yeah, you better pop that thing. Brandy Troop, that girl, and it's Saturday morning. Still summer, but you know, it's almost time for the kids to head back to school. I know you probably like, yes, because the kids have been eating up everything in the refrigerator, running the AC, spending your money on Roblox. Don't worry, though. Today is the first stop on a back-to-school backpack tour. It's at the Lincoln Sunrise. It's free backpacks and school supplies from 1 to 3 p.m. Robbo Snap will be there. Hey, Snap, getting you right. Let me give you that address. It's 2662 North University Drive, okay? Pull up. We're making sure the kids have a successful school year. We're going to take us a little break. Got Bobby Valentino and Boss Man D-Lo on the way. Don't change that station. It's 99 Jams.
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0: 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Miami's number one for hip-hop and R&B. Oh, yeah. We earned that.
1: Tim and Bob. Bobby Valentino.

99 Jams, Miami's number one for hip-hop and R&B. You know Rick Ross on that Port of Miami tour. And last night, he brought out Trina and Boss Man D-Lo in Orlando. It is the weekend, so of course, it's Emotion Party. 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

99 Jams, Miami's number one for hip hop and R&B. It's Saturday, Brandy Troop. That girl is on your radio. It's a few staples in the culture that are getting their flowers. I'll tell you who. Just give me about 5 minutes. Here's Lil Uzi Vert. What you saying?

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I don't wanna hang with them, they don't have no business. They be gone for anything, but

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1: Big Glow talking that talk with Cardi B. That's Tomorrow, the remix. 99 Jams, Miami's number one for hip-hop and R&B. It's Brandy Troop, that girl. Happy Saturday, Miami. You know, the rain is a little off and on, but, you know, we used to it, and we aren't going to let that stop us from enjoying our weekend. South Florida, some staples in the culture are being recognized and getting their star on the Hollywood Walk of Fame. The 2027 class has been recently announced, and in the category of music, Lil Wayne and Grandmaster Flash will be honored. For television, Kiki Palmer and Raven Simone and David Allen Greer. And then for movies, Idris Elba and Delroy Lindo. And you know, these accolades aren't just handed out. You have to be nominated, and there is a selection process. So major shout out to those icons. The ceremony will be next year in 2027. But you know, it's so good when you are recognized for your good work, and being able to still be here on this earth to receive that honor is truly special. So shout out to those icons. South Florida, I do have a throwback for you. I'm talking Notorious B.I.G. with Big Papa. So don't change that station. Keep it locked. It's 99 Jams.
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99 Jams, Miami's number one for hip-hop and R&B. Shout out to everybody getting ready for the South Florida Soul Rodeo up in West Palm. It's hosted by Trick Daddy. You know it's going to be a vibe. Everybody in their cowboy hats and cowboy boots. I know that's right. Here's Chris Brown.

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0: to my girl Kalani, 99 Jams. My business number one for hip hop and R&B is Saturday. Brandy Troop, that girl on your radio. And yeah, it's true. I got your tickets to the Orange Blossom Classic. September 6th, Hard Rock Stadium. It's up, fam. You Rattlers in the South Carolina State University Bulldogs. Yes, yes. It's Labor Day weekend, so you know the city gonna be on swole, and it's all about that HBCU pride. I'm ready for the March of 100, okay? I'm just keeping it real, because you know they always gonna put on a show. If you try to turn up Hard Rock Stadium September 6th for the Orange Blossom Classic in Miami Gardens, call me up right now, 866-991-5269.
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17: 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You could be on a plane, something go wrong. You could be on a boat, something go wrong.

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0: 89 Jams, Miami's number one for hip-hop and R&B, Brandy Troop, that girl. I got tickets to the Orange Blossom Classic. Who's this? Where you calling from?
1: Joey, calling from Word. Calling from Miami, Florida.
0: Joey calling from Word. Joey, you get in that bag on the weekend, and I got something for you. Tickets to the Orange Blossom Classic. You calling number 9, Joey.
1: Oh, man, I appreciate that.
0: Yes, congratulations, Joey. You know it's going to be a great time. It's Labor Day weekend, September 6th, Hard Rock Stadium. Those FAMU Rallies and South Carolina State University Bulldogs, they ready to go head-to-head. It's all about that HBCU pride. Who you going for, Joey?
1: Going for the FAMU Rally.
0: I know that's right. Shout out to FAM, okay? Joey, you know you got to say it loud and proud. The station that's hooking you up.
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1: 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Huh, that sounds so rich. This is 99 Gen.

is what you need. 99 Jams. Miami's number one for hip-hop and R&B. It's Brandy Troop, that girl. Happy Saturday. Chris Brown is pleading guilty from an incident years ago. I'll tell you all about it in 3 minutes. Here's Gunna.

0: we going up tonight for sure. It is the weekend. 99 Jams. Miami's number one for hip-hop and R&B. Brandi Troupe, That Girl. It's Saturday in the city. What's going on, South Florida? If you're on the road right now, just make sure you are driving safely. Yes, I know it's the weekend and you want to enjoy yourself, but you always got to drive safe, okay? South Florida, Chris Brown has pleaded guilty to a fray in a London nightclub attack back in 2023. Now, let's be clear what a fray is. That's what the UK calls a vicious and provoked attack. So, what went down? In London, Chris and his vocal coach, they hit a man in the head with a tequila bottle several times, then chased the man, and he was pushed to the floor and kicked. Now, an affray charge is punishable by up to 3 years, and Chris will be sentenced in October. Now, this hearing was yesterday, and it took less than 5 minutes. But, you know, you just hate to see Chris in these situations. You know, he's so talented. And right now, he's on tour with Usher for the R&B tour. And fans have been loving it. So, you just hate to see Chris being put in these positions. So, we'll just have to stay tuned and see how things go. And again, sentencing is in October. We are going to take us a timeout. I got Lloyd on the other side. We going to lay it down. Don't change that station. It's 99 Jams.
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Those reunion picnics going down today. Everybody outside. 99 Jams, Miami's number one for hip-hop and R&B. Here's Kid Ink, Chris Brown. 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
1: The first stop on the Jams Back to School Backpack Tour is today. I'll have those details for you in 5 minutes. It's 99 Jams, Miami's number one for hip-hop and R&B. Trina had all of Orlando pulling over at the Port of Miami Tour last night. Here's the baddest.

0: That's the King, T.I. Let him know. 99 Jams, Miami's number one for hip-hop and R&B. Brandy Troop, That Girl in the Sun is coming back out. That's what I like to see on a beautiful Sunday morning. South Florida, you know, today is the first stop of the Jams Back to School Backpack Tour. Yeah, it's up at the Lincoln in Sunrise. Pull up, get your free backpack and school supplies. Rob O'Snap will be out there. And by the way, everything starts at 1 and ends at 3. Let me give you that address, 2662 North University Drive. That is in Sunrise. Again, we got to get these kiddos right. We want them to have them a successful school year. We are going to take us a little break, but I got a throwback. Keisha Cole Love coming up. Don't change that station. It's 99 Jams.
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Myra from I La La Ladies Auxiliary on a check-in. Hey, Myra. Everybody is talking about that back-to-school festival going down August 1st. 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
1: 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Miami-Dade County. Shout out to DJ Uncle Al. Uncle Luke. T-Double-D. JT Money. The Diamond Princess. The legendary Disco Rick. Shout out to Prince Raheem. 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

0: 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Chi Chi, DJ Nasty, and you know I have those tickets to the Orange Blossom Classic game. 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I got them coming up on the way. 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

99 Jams, Miami's number one for hip hop and R&B. What is good, South Florida? Chi-Chi in on a Saturday. You know I got those tickets for Orange Blossom Classic. Everyone wants to go to this game. Stay locked in to win you a pair.

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1: Jasmine, where are you calling from?
0: I'm calling from Hollywood.
1: What up, Jasmine in Hollywood? Have you ever been to an Orange Blossom Classic game?
0: I've been probably about 2 years ago.
1: Oh, so you know what's up. You know these are legendary games. This year we have FAMU Rattlers and South Carolina State Bulldogs, and it's going down September 6th. Secure your tickets. I got them coming up like in the next 20 minutes.
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99 Jams, Miami's number one for hip-hop and R&B. Shout out to Mr. Florida Man from Instagram. He came up with that spin that dance, and I'm in the studio trying to, like, copy and do it. I'm trying to get it in. Okay, Young Miami, Spend That is on right now. 99 Jams, let's go.

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0: wake them up. Miami is waking up with the Morning Hustle, featuring L'Oreal, Kyle Santillan, and Alton Walker.
1: I wake up with them
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3: Time to put it down with that $1,000 cash grab, baby. We got Eddie on the line.
1: Edward.
3: Representing out of Miami this morning. What up, Eddie?
4: All right, the morning hustle.
3: Yeah, I know.
1: That's right. You better get it.
5: <old school.
1: laughs> You better get it.
3: Yeah, man. Eddie, they say you old school, Eddie.
4: Yes, I am. I'm old school.
1: I know. That's right.
3: Yeah. All right. We're going to see if you can get some of this new school money, okay?
4: All right. Let's go.
3: We got a free answer for you. Yes, L'Oreal?
1: That's right. And that answer is 54. 54.
4: Okay.
6: Come on, Eddie.
3: All right, Eddie.
4: Let's go.
6: Come on, Eddie.
3: Yeah. You've heard
6: Eddie Kane.
3: You've heard the cash grab before. When you listen to other people play, what does it make you think about your chances of winning?
4: Pretty good.
3: Okay.
6: All right. Eddie about to get about $20.
3: No, Eddie going to win. All right, let's get.
4: I'm going to get more than that.
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1: 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Happy birthday. Shout out to Tracy in Coral Springs. It is totally Leo season, too. It's 99 Jams, Roddy Wave. I know it's wrong.

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0: 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Who is this?
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1: 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Huh. That sounds so rich. 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

0: 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It's 99 Jams, Miami's different one for hip-hop and R&B. Coming up, I got a chance for someone to win tickets to the Orange Blossom Classic. 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
1: All right, let me go in the club, man. 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All right, boy, man, I'll see you now.

0: Drake on 99 Jams, Miami's number one for hip hop and R&B. It's Kristen Cash, and as promised, I got those tickets this hour for someone to go to the Orange Blossom Classic. You know that's where community, culture, and HBCU pride collide and get together for the big game. This year, of course, it's the FAMU Rattlers and the South Carolina State University Bulldogs. It's all going down Sunday, September 6th at the Hard Rock Stadium. And if you want to be in the building, call number 9 when you hear Chris Brown and Usher. 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

It's Kristen Cash. Right after 9 GM is my music one for hip-hop and R&B. I gotta show love to the Licking and Sunrise, and we the best. That's where we kicked off our annual backpack tour at today. And coming up in a few minutes, Miami, I'm gonna tell you where we're gonna be at next. Right now, it's Beyonce and Jay-Z.

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7: Uh-huh.
6: If you didn't know, this the crib. Miami-Dade County. Shout out to DJ Uncle Al.
7: Yeah.
6: Uncle Luke.
7: Yeah.
6: T-Double-D.
7: Yeah.
6: JT Money.
7: Yeah.
6: The Diamond Princess.
7: Woo.
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7: Woo.
6: Shout out to Prince Raheem.
7: Yeah.
6: Hey, yo. This what Miami sound.

0: for Hip Hop and R&B. You know it's back to school season, Miami. We get you right every year for the kids with the backpack tour, right? Shout out to the Lickin' and Sunrise. Snap from the morning show was out there today. And next Saturday, K-Fox is going to be at the Lickin' in North Miami. That's at 12,490 Northwest 7th Avenue. 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

girl right here. I don't know, Gio. Vibe is number one for hip hop and R&B. And speaking of Lil Wayne, shout out to him. He got some big news this week. It was announced that he's getting his own star on the Hollywood Walk of Fame. Yeah, he's part of the 2027 Star Studded Class.

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10: 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Yeah. I've been moving calm, don't start no trouble with me. 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

0: 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Bobby's number one for hip-hop and R&B. Kristen Cash hanging out with you. 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You know the Cash is with a K. Coming up, I got more of your favorite music and another pair of tickets for someone to go to the Orange Blossom Classic. 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

0: DJ Nasty, and I'm Kristen Cash, and it's time for the weekend wrap-up right here at 99 Jams, Miami's number one for hip-hop and R&B, where I catch you up on the biggest stories from this week. LeBron James has finally made his decision, and no, he is not bringing his talents back to South Beach. He's actually headed to Philly. He made the announcement on Friday after months of speculations that he will be finishing his career as a making the schedule for the NBA season. Like, he just held everybody. Combs is still making headlines from behind bars. There was multiple replication with another prison in Fort Dix, New Jersey. Now, sources say the fight started after another inmate allegedly exchanged punches. It's unclear how long he'll remain to affect his projected release date. And finally, sending love to R&B singer Nivea, who has one of my favorite songs ever. I'm talking about Complicated. In a recent interview, she revealed that she's been diagnosed with leukemia. She said that the diagnosis has given her a new perspective on life, and she's grateful to still be making music and spending time with her children. I'm Kristen Cash, and that's your weekend wrap-up on 99 Jams.
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5: 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You could be on an elevator, something go wrong. 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

Kristen Cash. I don't know, Geo's my music one for hip hop and R&B. I'm still on cloud 9 from seeing Jay-Z perform at Yankee Stadium two nights in a row a couple weeks ago. I want to know, Miami, who is your GOAT that you've seen on tour? Let me know. 866-991-JAMZ. And did they live up to the

Should Have Never right here. 99 Jams. Miami's number one for hip-hop and R&B. I just like the way that song feels. It has like that 90s R&B vibe. Speaking of Usher, you know he's on tour, him and Chris Brown, and they added Mario, right? And Mario took a little tumble the other day, right? And it looked like the stage was slippery. Well, come to find out, Usher was up there pouring like all across the stage while he was out there performing earlier. People were like, Mario, can you get workman's comp for that? Coming up, I got more of your favorite music, Miami, and those tickets to go to the Orange Blossom Classic. So don't go anywhere. It's Kristen Cash on 99 Jams. Wake up. Wake them up. Miami is

0: The Morning Hustle, featuring L'Oreal, Kyle Santillan, and Alton Walker.
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0: It's Kristen Cash, 99 Geos, Miami's number one for hip-hop and R&B. Happy Saturday, Miami. Coming up in less than 10 minutes, I'm going to tell you how you can win these tickets to see the Rattlers and the Bulldogs at the Orange Blossom Classic. Right now, it's the Rain Dance with Dave and Tim's on 99 Geos.
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0: 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Miami's number one for hip-hop and R&B. And Miami, I know you want those tickets to the Orange Blossom Classic. Going down Sunday, September 6th at the Hard Rock Stadium. It's the FAMU Rattlers versus the South Carolina State University Bulldogs. But this is more than just a football game. 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

jams. Miami's number one for hip hop and R&B. But I think of songs that just should be banned from being played in the club because something might pop off. I think of this song and Nuck If You Buck. It's Chris and Cash hanging out with you, Miami. If you want to hear something,

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1: Wake up. 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

0: 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Oh, yeah. We earned that.
1: It's DJ Nasty 305. Uh-huh. If you didn't know, this the crib. Miami-Dade County. Shout out to DJ Uncle Al.
2: Yeah.
1: Uncle Luke.
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1: 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Huh, that sounds so rich. 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